0: You tune into The Daily. It's Cam here. We are just about ready to wrap things up, but hey, this is big news.
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0: Danny Gokey is releasing a new song this week.
2: This is a new day. Everything bursting with hope. Coming alive.
0: It's already been a year since Danny was here in Australia. Pretty much exactly, actually. He was here through the month of July in 2025. But he's confirmed the whispers that we'd heard with a new teaser that's dropped online for a brand new song called Jesus Over Everything. We just get 10 seconds of it. Here's a little taste. Yeah, I mean, it gives us enough without really giving us anything, but thankfully we've only got 2 days to wait. Brand new music from Danny Gokey out this Friday called Jesus Over Everything.

0: One Way News.
1: I'm Alan Baskin. The federal government says it won't provide assistance to any Australian members of Islamic State trying to return home. Perth-born paediatrician Tarek Kamle was previously thought to have been killed, but is now believed to be alive in an Iraqi jail.

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4: 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Tune into life.

0: Ladies and gentlemen, this is
1: yesterday's Bible verse
0: said today. Well, it is the time of the morning where we do say the verse from yesterday. And
1: and this one's from Matthew 16, 15. Do you want to read it? You can if you want.
0: Okay, sure. If you want me to read it. Is it going to say the person reading this is silly?
1: No, it doesn't say that at
0: all.
1: Oh,
0: no, it is actually
1: Matthew 16. It's an actual verse.
0: It is actual Matthew 16, 15 to 16.
1: Yeah, it is. Yeah.
0: He said to them, "But who do you say that I am?" Simon Peter replied, "You are the Christ, the Son of the Living God." There you go, Matthew 16, 15 to 18.
1: Yeah, and it was.
0: Ladies and gentlemen, it actually was.

0: One Way Brekkie with Holbo and K-Man.
1: It's like a brekkie roll for your soul.
2: Nobody expects the school car inquisition.
3: It's a question for the school car this week. We've been it's been pretty cold, particularly at the start of the week. It was a couple of minus fours and possibly a minus six. I was talking to a guy that was driving in from, I think, Bredbo, and it was minus eight.
4: I imagine.
3: It was definitely cold. But I am asking the question this morning, are you a beanie person or a non-beanie person? I don't mean beanie booze. I mean beanie, the hat that you wear on your head.
4: Oh, okay. Don't know.
3: You are a beanie person. You've got a beanie on right now.
4: Yeah, I can definitely say I'm a beanie person.
3: You're a beanie person.
4: Inside, I've got a beanie on.
3: Yep.
4: And partly is because once you put a beanie on, you can't really take it off without finding a mirror and a brush.
3: Oh, I don't have that problem.
4: Aerodynamic.
3: Very aerodynamic. And it's probably surprising that I'm more of a cap person than a beanie person.
4: Oh, yeah.
3: So if I'm got a cold head, I'll just put a cap on.
4: That's all you need.
3: As opposed to a beanie. But yeah, are you a beanie person or a non-beanie person?
4: Nice. Well, here's the afters. This is our moment.

0: Nick Jonas with some Brando Lake, the author.
1: Very nice, very nice. Well, the news headlines are up real soon, but here's Stu Larsen with a nice track, Papers.

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3: Air News headlines. I'm Lee Harrison. Making news today, cost of living is expected to dominate the first day of the National Labor Conference in Adelaide. More than 2,000 Labor members are in Adelaide for the event to help decide the party's policy framework. US President Donald Trump has threatened to attack an Iranian bridge or power plant any time there's an attack on a ship in the Strait of Hormuz. In the post on social media, he said the targets would include those next to or in Tehran. Transport officials in New South Wales are looking at increasing the use of AI for mobile phone and seatbelt cameras. And Australian actor Charlotte McGuinness is preparing an appeal after losing a defamation case against Hollywood star Rebel Wilson. In air sport, Melbourne vice-captain Jack Viney is making a late push to play in the Demons' run towards finals. It comes a week after coach Stephen King conceded he was close to ruling Viney out for the year due to an extended run of injuries. And a Portuguese club has reportedly bid to entice rising Australian Socceroos star Nestoria Nkunda. Sporting Lisbon are willing to pay more than $32 million for the Australian, who scored a stunning goal against Turkey at the World Cup. These stories and more today. This is Air News.
4: Nobody expects the school car inquisition.
5: It's a school car inquisition repeat. There is the bell. I can't even sure remember what we're... Oh, beanies. Beanies. No beanies. Dude, are you a beanie person?
6: You had to look to me to remember.
5: And I remembered. You're wearing one. So
6: I am.
5: You've got a beanie on. You're a beanie person. Do you wear beanies or not? Are you a beanie person or not? That is the school car question for this morning.
6: I got to say, sometimes some winters I wish that beanies were a suitable attire for all year round.
5: You just wear them like all year.
6: Yeah, and I'll just get a good collection and all. But yeah, after a while they end up becoming, I don't know if... They're kind of more like those piratey
5: bandanas. Yeah, okay.
6: So.
5: They're not great in the sun.
6: No,
5: they're not
6: that's
5: very
6: true.
5: Like,
6: that's true.
5: Yeah, you're protecting like the top of your head, but you might, not maybe really you need nice. A little cap, one of those beanies with a little cap on it. Maybe I could get you one of those. Maybe that's your Christmas present
6: just,
5: this year.
6: Just put lots of sunscreen on your nose.
5: Yeah, that's fair. Let's go to some Switchfoot right now with Absolution. You've tuned in One Way FM, Brekkie, Holbo and K-Man.

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1: You are. What's up next? We've got
0: Tanya Harris. We've got conversations.
2: In church, we talk a lot about prayer. But what should prayer be like? I'm Tanya Harris of God Conversations. As a young girl, prayer was saying grace before meals, a few sentences of appreciation for our food. And in church, prayer was solemn, heads bowed, lots of silence, and people spoke in old-fashioned English. Then at my church as a young adult, prayer was loud, a bit like a football match with people standing with their hands in the air and all shouting at once. More recently, I visited a monastery where prayer was five times a day, starting at 4 a.m. and led by monks singing Gregorian chants. The styles of prayer are many, but the essence remains. Prayer is simply communicating with God and allowing God to communicate back. It's a posture of the heart. You can even pray right now, knowing God is listening. For more on having your own God Conversations, go to godconversations.com.
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1: Oh, it's the time of the morning where just because you're listening with us is done does not mean you're listening with One Way FM is over. And don't forget about our quiz, 0432 621 614. 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
2: But you can at least have the pleasure of
1: you can tally it right, tally up your points for the week.
2: Well, I know it's a little early, but we figured, hey, let's keep things moving because
1: I already said it. Just because you're listening with us does not mean you're listening with One FM is over. But I like the fact that you segued to me, and I knew that I knew what you were doing.
2: And
1: but you just forgot that I'd already done that. But so there's plenty.
2: That's why we need to leave. So
1: I know, right?
2: Yep, there is. There's plenty. So enjoy it. Here's Blanca with New Day, the Wake Up remix.
1: That's what we need to
2: appropriate.
1: Yeah, we'll be back from 6:30 tomorrow morning. Bye from me
2: and

0: is bliss. You go about what you need to control and what you need to take care of as a team. So there's some things, I think, the way you plan to try and beat a team like Geelong, but if you outline every little point in detail and position around what they're doing, you forget about yourself.
1: To rugby league now, and the heat's building ahead of Saturday's Queensland derby between the Broncos and Cowboys. North Queensland coach Todd Payton striking the match last week by claiming everyone hates Brisbane. Broncos star Pat Carrigan happy to return serve and vowing to empty the tank as they fight to keep their season alive.
2: That hate word, eh? Good on you, Toddy. It's the Queensland rivalry. The fans, it means so much to them, and each and every game I've played against them, they've decided by small margins. So well, we played around 5 or 6 this year, and Drinky kicked a field goal and they scored in the 80th minute. So they were prepared to go all the way with this sort of game.
1: And a Portuguese club has reportedly bid to entice rising Australian Socceroos star Nestori Irinkunda. Sporting Lisbon are willing to pay more than $32 million for the Australian, who scored a stunning goal against Turkey at the World Cup. Australian Independent Radio News.
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6: Look, after someone says something that's really hurtful, your first instinct can be to hold a grudge towards that person. In the Bible, though, there's a verse in Ephesians chapter 4 and verse 32. It's a reminder for us to choose kindness, compassion, and forgiveness instead. 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It simply says, be kind and compassionate to one another, forgiving each other, just as in Christ, God forgave you.
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6: All right, hey, welcome to the show. So glad you could be a part of it. All right, we've got lots coming up for you. Brand new music from Matt Carney drops tomorrow. As well as that, Corey Asbury's latest song. We'll give you a listen to this. And Forrest Frank in the Bryce Crawford podcast has explained a little bit about the hidden cost of his exponential rise to fame, and his family's taken the toll. More on that a little bit later at the news desk. We've got another look at your Artist of the Week, Brandon Heath. We're helping him celebrate his birthday week. He turned 48 on Tuesday. Going to hear him talk about one of his iconic hits a little bit later on in the show. Plus, Carly Ann Taylor. You'll remember her from that huge debut single, Why Should I Worry? She's just dropped a brand new song over the last couple of weeks called Heavenly Father. She's going to join us on the show from the States in just a matter of minutes. Looking forward to it. You tuned into The Daily.
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0: Next on The Daily, Carly Ann Taylor. She's going to talk to us about the brand new song, Heavenly Father, Chapter 1 of a story she's finally ready to tell. She joins us from the States after we have your first look at the news.
1: I like to get the daily news.
0: All right, we've got a new music from Corey Asbury. He's delivered the third song from his forthcoming album, Out Sing the Angels.
2: We may not.
0: The new song that just dropped a few days ago is called Only Ever, and it has a strong Australian connection, as it was co-written with three Aussies, Aidan King, Benjamin William Hastings, and Paul Mabry. Here's the song, Only Ever.

0: Corey Asbury, the new album. It's called Outsing the Angels and set to drop real soon, September the 18th. Incidentally, the same day as For King and Country's The Most Beautiful Colours. All right, stand by. Carly Ann Taylor connecting up the Zoom. She joins us on The Daily right after this.
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Are you tuned into The Daily? My next guest burst onto the scene about a year or so ago with an incredible debut song, Why Should I Worry? Carly Ann Taylor has just recently followed it up with the release of a second song called Heavenly

0: on. Carly-Ann Taylor, so glad you could be here. Welcome back to The Daily, my friend.
1: Hi, thank you so much for having me.
0: Yeah, when we first had you on, we were talking through a little bit of your story and that track called Why Should I Worry? I mean, looking back at the last 12 months, it's been crazy. Your profile has been just on the rise. You're an artist to watch. Tell me what's been one of the most exciting or maybe exhilarating things of the last 12 months or so as you've watched everything explode and unfold.
1: Oh my gosh. Well, just getting to be an artist, being a sign artist and getting to like be in the studio and write all these songs. When I was signed, I was basically taken straight out of kindergarten. I had only ever like done one co-write, so I was really new at everything. And so this whole past year, a little over a year, has just like every step of the way, all the traveling, meeting people, getting to meet some of my heroes in the industry. It just has been absolutely insane. Why Should I Worry, that song in and of itself has been like such a crazy journey, a faith building song for me, and just every step of the way. I'm definitely a type of person that is like, I am very excited about every little step that happens, so everything just blows me away.
0: What about maybe from the other side of the coin, a different perspective? What, as you thought this journey was going to be like a year or so ago, what's been a little bit more difficult or challenging than you thought it would be?
1: Yeah, well, I've been traveling a lot, and that, like, I was born and raised on the Big Island of Hawaii, and I hadn't really, like, left the island until I was 15. And so, like, the fact that I travel every other week, maybe every 2 weeks, let's just say, has been really hard, I'm not gonna lie. And a lot of times when I travel somewhere, I'm there for like maybe 2 days, and that's super hard. And I'm also such a family person. Leaving home is really hard. I have a little sister, she's 4 years old, and I have two little brothers as well, but my little sister is like my best friend. We do everything together, so it's always really hard, like having to kind of, you know, step away from, you know, that relationship with her of like, we're roommates and we do everything together. She wakes up, I'm there, you know? And so that's kind of been something that has stretched me a lot of like, just reminding her even like what I'm called to do and being able to, you know, tell a 4 year old that in the best way possible.
0: Yeah. Carly-Ann Taylor is my guest on The Daily. We've got more to talk about, this brand new song called Heavenly Father. We're going to dive into it next at The Daily.
2: 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One way.
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0: Are you tuned into The Daily? Carly Ann Taylor is with us from the States. She's followed up her top 10 debut single, Why Should I Worry, with this new track called Heavenly Father that came out just a couple of weeks ago. Carly, you've said that this song is the first chapter of a story that you're finally ready to tell and finally ready to be able to start to talk about. So how do we begin to understand this story from your perspective to understand how deeply personal it is? Where do we begin?
1: Oh my gosh. Well, we got to go back to when I was 15 years old. That was kind of a huge turning point in my life. I grew up on the Big Island of Hawaii, like I said, but I grew up in a really dysfunctional and abusive home. I was taken by Child Protective Services when I was 7 years old and just grew up around a lot of abuse and drug addiction, alcohol, partying, all that stuff is what I was raised in. And then fast forward to when I was 15, I got a random phone call from a half brother of mine who I didn't grow up with. I have a bunch of siblings. Some of them I grew up with in Hawaii. Some of them I didn't. Just so many different pieces. But he grew up in California. He's 16 years older than me. And he gave me a call one day. He was like, "Hey, Carly, it's your brother Randy. You've been on my heart and I want you to come to California next week. To visit him and his family for the summer." And so when I went to California, I did not realize that I was going to get on a plane and never go back. I came to visit and I just kind of slowly started telling them a lot of the things that was going on in my life, thinking that it was normal, but knowing that I hated, you know, my living situation. And at the time in Hawaii, I was living in kind of this makeshift shack where the walls and the ceilings didn't connect. So when it would rain, it would pour on me and my clothes were moldy. And so I was basically like raising myself. And so when I came to California, I started telling them these little things and they were like, "We cannot send you back." So they took me in and they adopted me and they're who I call my mom and my dad. And so I have two little brothers and a little sister. And just my whole life was restored. And then they took me to church. I accepted Jesus. And that's kind of the beginning of, you know, the restoration of what the Lord had planned for my life. And so all of my songs are kind of speaking into those different seasons of my life. Heavenly Father is chapter one, right, of a story that I'm finally ready to tell. That's like my little line. But it's just chapter one of like before, you know, I had an encounter with the heart of the Heavenly Father when I was rejected and unwanted. And then I encountered the Lord and now I'm accepted and wanted, and I'm adopted and I'm his child and just kind of redefining the identity. But really it's chapter one to a whole layout of songs. I have my album coming out next year and there's a ton of new music coming before then. But it's just every song is a chapter, a layer of my life, and hoping that, you know, people will listen and resonate, find themselves in these stories and also find healing.
0: It's a lot. It really is. And as you talk about this now, as you say, finally ready to talk about it, but as you reflect on your childhood and being faced to be able to deal with some very adult and grown-up situations, what kind of emotions does it stir up for you now as you reflect on your upbringing?
1: Yeah, I mean, there's a lot of things that I have healed from, just like accepting the Lord and building my relationship with Jesus. And a lot of healing comes in that. And I've watched the Lord redeem so much in my life. There's still things that are really hard, like things that I get triggered by, you know, things that I learned as a kid. And slowly I feel like God brings me into new seasons of life to kind of iron out certain things that I never thought was still there. And I think if I think too hard, I get overly emotional or, you know, come with a lot of questions and frustrations. But I think that's what deepens my relationship with God even further. And I find that thinking back into my past has helped me write some of the most amazing songs ever. But I know that there's always a reason, and God was with me in those moments, and he's still with me now to teach me, you know, why certain things happen. But yeah.
0: It's a big story. Carly Ann Taylor, here is the brand new song, Heavenly Father. That's

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0: Are you tuning into The Daily? My guest, we played her brand new single, Heavenly Father, just a couple of moments ago, is Carly Ann Taylor. She's joined us from the States. That song, she says, is the first chapter of a story that she's finally ready to tell. And we heard some of that story just a couple of moments ago. But Carly, why do you finally feel ready? Is it because there's a new level of emotional maturity, spiritual maturity? Is it now that there's a platform that's been made available to you to be able to actually communicate what's been on your heart or the level of healing that you've gone through? Why now? Why do you feel ready now?
1: Yeah, well, I think that is such a good question. Oh my gosh. I think in this past year, being a signed artist and having the opportunity to write with so many amazing writers, I feel like I had this story and I thought like I healed up from everything I had been through, you know, which is not true. You will heal for the rest of your life. But when you're young, you're like, oh, I feel great. You know, like everything's fine. But going into a songwriting room with writers and having to share your story over and over and over again with sometimes people that you've never met before and you have to learn how to trust, it pulls certain things out of you that you never really like thought was there. And when I started writing, I realized, oh my gosh, like I've shared my story before, but I didn't know to the extent of what I needed to learn still before sharing my story with a bigger platform. And I'm so grateful for my platform and for the opportunity and for all of these people believing in me, you guys believing in me and sharing this music. But I think sometimes we shouldn't just jump in when we think we're ready, because sometimes we are really not ready. And I think that's something God taught me in this past year. It was like, I thought I was ready. I was not ready. And going and writing all of these songs helped prepare my heart even more, and meeting people. And then why should I worry that how that song has just reached so many people opened my eyes to like the fact that so many people are still going through certain things that I've been out of, and just kind of having that understanding of, oh my gosh, there are so many people, and this is something that I have to steward so well to be able to communicate in the best way to help people and help them, help steer them towards Jesus and healing and redemption and knowing that it is possible for them. So I think just the songwriting process has taught me so much on how it is that I want to say things, how it is that I need to say things, how it is that God is calling me to share. And so just learning all of that. And I'm still learning, even with some of these songs already out. I'm like, okay, I hear you guys. I'm going to, you know, readjust certain things. But just like a whole learning season for me. And I feel like I'm finally at a place where God's like, yeah, this is now your time to share this.
0: Well, it's been so good to have you back with us. The huge success of your debut, Why Should I Worry, with now this brand new song, Heavenly Father, and your debut album. Looking forward to it on the way next year. Carly Ann Taylor, I know we'll talk again, but thanks for joining us on The Daily.
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0: Still to come on the daily, Forrest Frank. On the Bryce Crawford podcast, he's revealed the cost to his personal life of the exponential growth of fame. Yes, this was always bound to happen, but Forrest has revealed just how much it's taken a toll. We'll cover this story off at the news desk. Brandon Heath will be on the agenda once more as your Artist of the Week. It's your love, the only thing that matters. Celebrated his birthday on Tuesday, and so for birthday week, we've helped Brandon celebrate. He's going to talk about the song called Your Love, and we'll get you thinking our daily thought. It's all on the way next hour at the Daily.
1: One Way News.
2: Hello there, I'm Sean Bindley. More than 2 million customers may have had their data breached, according to Origin Energy. Hackers claim